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Majówka!

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1: Tak gramy na Radio Party. 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

is high. But if you can't see what you need to me, then you can't see how we fucking take me away from me. 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Keep saying that you need your time. 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So maybe if you'll just be good to me.

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2: 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Tell me where they at.

0: with me, and then just hurt me, till I can get my satisfaction. Push me, and then just hurt me, till I can get my satisfaction.
1: Push me, and then just hurt me.